0: at a high risk because they're highly adaptable, the government says. They outcompete other fish for food and destroy aquatic plants and degrade water quality as their population increases. They can also carry diseases and parasites that may be introduced to the environment. Leader of Alberta's NDP will be changing cities in the next provincial election. Nahed Nenshi was elected to the by-election last summer in Edmonton Strathcona, since he'll run in one of the Calgary ridings to the provincial election tentatively scheduled for next year. And she was previously the mayor of Calgary from 2010 to 2021. For more of these stories, visit our website. Download the app for local news delivered straight to your phone. For Trending 55, I'm Kyle Moore.
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2: Welcome to River Country Rising Stars, the show that's dedicated to emerging country artists, giving them a platform to help get their music out on the airwaves. There may be some names you recognize, and hopefully some you will become fans of. Hey, I'm your host, Everett Barilla, The Gorilla, and this weekend the show will be headlined by Daryl Anderson and his new single, Watching the Sunrise, featuring Fallon Baptiste. Daryl is a Métis singer-songwriter, originally from Big River, Saskatchewan, now residing in Saskatoon, who has victory at the Pinocchio Stampede Scene Contest back in 2018 and was a runner-up at the Boots and Hearts Emerging Artist Showcase in 2023. That's a big deal because that showcase has helped launch the careers of the James Barker Band, the Reklaws, Jade Eagleson, Owen Riegling, just to name a few. So let's get ready to find out about this talented singer-songwriter as well as that new single later on in the show. This weekend's lineup features some new tunes, some past favorites, and we always love kicking things off with a new one. And this one comes from Tommy Belmont, who is from Georgetown, Ontario. So just right next door to where I'm from originally, in Brampton. Tommy comes from the underground hip-hop scene, but did grow up around country music thanks to his parents and grandparents. And underground hip-hop and country music, does that remind you of anybody? Jelly Roll. And he is bringing us here his brand new one out just on Friday. It is called My God.

River Country rising stars Amber Lee Brook and her latest Flight Risk back here on the show. Amber Lee has become a staple on the program in our near 3-year history, including debuting a new single of hers on our first anniversary special, playing that for us. So always very, very fortunate to have new tunes from her and to get to play her music on the show over the last few years. Well, we got a couple returning songs here for you, one from Jessica Soul, but first it's Cam Brown, who is playing the Route 905 Festival this weekend in Hamilton, Ontario. Here he is back on the show with Nothing Like When We Met.

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Welcome back to River Country Rising Stars. Jessie T back here on the show with one of her new ones. It's called Younger Heart. It's been a while since we've had a new one from Jessie, so very happy to have her back here on the show. Now, here's an artist who will be competing at the Boots and Hearts Emerging Showcase in a couple weeks. A contest, like I said earlier, that has helped launch the careers of the James Barker Band, Jade Eagleson, The Reklaws, Owen Riegling. Maybe that is what it can do for her. It's Taylor Jensen, and this is her song, One Hell of a Show.

Harper Grace, a new one from her called Underneath the Harvest Moon. Harper Grace making her River Country Rising Stars debut. Harper was a contestant on American Idol back in 2018, finishing in the top 50, best known for her amazing audition. The 25-year-old from Texas is looking to keep growing and become a big star one day, and I really, really hope that comes true for her because she is so, so talented, as are much of the artists that get played here on the show. Now, here's an artist that our regular listeners of the show should be familiar with by now. You should know the name Justin Fancy. He's had plenty of songs play on the show. He was a headliner, as well as he played on our second anniversary special. And we have his latest here back on the show. It's a fun one, great for the summertime. It's called I've Got a Keg.

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1: Welcome back to River Country Rising Stars. We're getting closer and closer to hearing from Daryl Anderson and his new single featuring Fallon Baptiste, Watching the Sunrise. But you know, we got a few more tunes lined up here for you before we get to all that. And this one comes from the Rural Roots. This one is a husband-wife pairing, their award-winning duo that's based out of Leduc that blends maritime and prairie influences. So let's get ready to hear their latest single. This one coming at you is called Hobby.

0: Travis Dalter and good old boys making its return here to River Country Rising Stars. Always love cranking up a little Travis Dalter for you. Now, ladies and gentlemen, boys and girls of all ages, it is headliner time. And this weekend's headliner is Daryl Anderson and his new single, Watching the Sunrise, featuring Fallon Baptiste. Now, like I said earlier in the show, he is a Métis singer-songwriter out there in Saskatchewan from Big River, now residing in what I like to call a Toontown, a.k.a. Saskatoon. He was a runner-up in the Boots and Hearts Emerging Showcase, won the Pinocchio Stampede contest back in 2018, and this amazing new single of his, you'll hear it in the interview, it gave me some Country Bear vibes. If you've seen the Country Bears movie, you'll know what I'm talking about. If you haven't, go watch it. It's awesome. But let's dive into this conversation with Daryl Anderson. All right, hanging here talking with Daryl Anderson. How's everything going, man?
1: Things are fantastic over here. How are you, buddy?
0: Oh, things are going great. Thank you so much for swinging on by and talking to us here at River Country Rising Stars. Obviously, we're going to play your new single, Watching the Sunrise, featuring Fallon Baptiste. But first, let's let people get to know a bit about you. You are a Métis country singer-songwriter out of Big River. You do call Saskatoon home. Almost assume that being Métis, music just runs in your family because it's just seems to be something within Indigenous culture that just ties to music.
1: Yeah, it's kind of, you know, I back home, you know, the late night parties or the camping trips and all that kind of fun stuff, you could pass around a guitar and, you know, it almost seemed like everybody played. And then I went to a different lake, a whole different area of Saskatchewan, nobody played. And they appreciated it so much to be able to sit around the fire and just play some songs. It was amazing. So I loved it. And you don't really realize until you kind of step out of that little circle on how prevalent music is in my area and back home in Big River even. So yeah, I know it's been awesome. I love being part of the music stuff.
0: So is that kind of how you got your start, was, you know, growing up with it, being around it so much? And was there a moment where you're just like, light bulb, ding, I want to try to do this for a career and this be my one and only job?
1: Yeah, you know what? I grew up around music. I was always super scared to go on stage and any of that kind of stuff. And then there was a light bulb moment. And I was actually, you know, there was a party going on. I can't remember how old I was, but I was like older. And I was sitting there and I was watching these two guys play guitar. And they were always the ones that were playing guitar. And I was watching these guys play and I was looking around and I was watching how happy everybody was and how much fun everybody was having. It was that moment there where I'm like, you know what? I want to make people happy with music. So I actually started learning how to play guitar. I was probably 49 now. I was probably, you know, in my 20s. And I'm like, oh, I love the happiness they bring to people. So that was my light bulb moment of learning how to play guitar. And then, of course, I had to learn how to sing and be in front of people and stuff. So it was a slow grind, but I mean, I love doing it now.
0: Yeah, no, I've had those thoughts before where I thought, oh, I should probably try to do stand-up comedy, but oh, I got massive stage fright. So probably not going to happen. Probably a good thing, the stage fright, because at one point in time, I thought about trying to be a politician. So thank God for the stage fright.
1: Yeah. You know what? I remember being just a little gaffer on stage and, you know, doing Christmas concerts in a small town. And I had to get carried off the stage at one point because I passed out of just fear of being on stage. So I went from that and now, you know, doing my own shows all over Canada, and I've done them into the States and everything. So quite a gap and difference from then to now.
0: And I mean, you got over that and you would go on to win the Pinocchio Stampede Scene Contest back in 2018. You were a finalist, runner-up for the Boots and Hearts Emerging Showcase a few years back. You lost to a fellow Saskatchewanian. I don't know if that's the right term or not. But
1: Saskatchewanian, yeah, that's right.
0: To say, my family's from Saskatchewan. So I should know the answer to that, but I just call them melonheads or
1: yeah, that works too.
0: For the riders, but to Shantaya, and there's no, there's nothing wrong with losing to her. That's for certain.
1: You know, so it was such an amazing experience doing that Boots and Hearts, and it was what added to it, like the icing on the cake, is that it was like Shantaya grew up about 45 minutes away from me, and so it was such a cool experience to have two Saskatchewan people out there kind of kicking butt. And the fact that she did grow up so close to me, and it was just, yeah, it was just a very proud Saskatchewan moment.
0: And also the benefits of things like being able to be part of like the Boots and Hearts Emerging Showcases, you know, being from Saskatchewan, being from the prairies, you're now getting to perform for a whole bunch of people who probably didn't know you existed beforehand because you're primarily rooted so far away. So you're getting to build your audience in a whole other, you know, province. Whereas an Alberta person being part of like a BBJ one would kind of, okay, I'm playing to a lot of people that may already know me versus here's people I could now possibly get booked in Ontario. I'm going to have more fans out in Ontario when I'm from Saskatchewan, Alberta. So it's always a nice little added bonus.
1: No, 100%. And it's always a goal of mine to always try to play to different people as well too. Like if you play to the same people all the time, then you're not growing, and I want to grow and, you know, play to as many different people as I can, whether it's a small crowd or a big crowd, it doesn't matter. And Boots and Hearts was amazing just to get out there and participate in something so different. Like I said, growing up, I was scared to be on stage and do anything out in public and stuff like that. And now because of music, I've been able to get out and do so many different things. So, I mean, yeah, I mean, it's been a heck of a few years for sure.
0: All right. So let's talk about this new single you got out called Watching the Sunrise. It's with Phelan Baptiste featured on it. I mean, it's summertime and it is a bit of a slower one. So what led to you wanting to write this? It's co-written with Phelan, and put this one out there into the world during kind of the peak of summertime when it's a little bit slower, more of a fall kind of release to most people.
1: Yeah. And you know what? Like we started kind of, we were just sitting around, you know, just one of those things, you're sitting around playing some chords on the guitar and, you know, stuff's words just kind of started coming out. And it, and then it kind of like ultimately what ended up happening is started reminding me of my mom. Like my dad passed away in 95. So like since 95, my mom has kind of just lived life without my dad. So we're like, oh, you know what? So we tried writing it kind of a bit of from the perspective of like how that would feel. You know, finding and marrying the love of your life and then having them not be there anymore. So that's ultimately what the song was about. And then we kind of, you know, broadened the circle by making it just losing somebody, you know, whether somebody left you for whatever reason or, you know, not that doesn't necessarily have to mean passing away, just losing somebody that you deeply care about. Could be a friend, whatever the case may be, you know.
0: Yeah.
1: So that's how it kind of all kind of came about. And we just had so much. I know you're bringing up like kind of a slower song for summer. And I, part of that is I 100% agree with you, but we just loved the song so much. I had other songs set up and ready to release, but we just loved the song so much. We were like, you know what? Let's change things around. Let's release this thing right now. Cause it's just, we just loved it. And it's just such a beautiful song and had so much meaning and stuff to it that, and vocally wise, it's just a lot different than what, you know, what I typically do when I'm putting out, you know, upbeat songs.
0: Now, I don't know if you've ever seen The Country Bears or not, that movie, but listening to this song, it was giving me, there's a scene where the one guy finds his old love of his life. The song in the movie is played by Don Henley and Bonnie Raitt, but it just gave me that vibe. So I'm not sure. I know Josh Stump's a big Country Bears fan. I'm not sure if you've seen the movie back in 02 or not.
1: I haven't seen it, but now that you bring it up, I'll definitely go check.
0: It's kind of, in my mind, it's kind of one of those like bad, it's good movies, like, but
1: oh yeah,
0: I can still watch it religiously. So
1: you know, and I'm a fan of those movies too. I like those kind of like, it's so bad it's good.
0: Yeah, that's why I keep watching George of the Jungle with Brendan Fraser.
1: Yeah, 100%.
0: But at the same time, 100%. It's also kind of designed to be bad.
1: Yeah, 100%. Yeah.
0: All right, so what all do you have on tap for the rest of this year? Obviously, CCMAs are coming up. It's right there in your backyard in Saskatoon. What all is the plan for the rest of the year? Singles, album, what all you got going on?
1: You know what? We're just trying to get an EP finished up. I do now have, I know this one was a little kind of a heartfelt slow song, but man, I have so much faith in these songs that are coming out. Did a great song with Bart McKay, who has produced like Brett Kissel and Gord Bamford and stuff. And oh, that's such a good song. Like, I'm so excited to release that one. And I did another one with a producer, Evenies Recordings in Saskatoon here. And just another really good one. So I'm actually really excited for some of these songs that are coming out. and they're upbeat and they're fun songs, and they will be coming out. I'll release those as singles. They'll be coming out soon. CCMAs, like you said, that's coming up. Live the Skies Music Festival, you know, so it's, there's a country night there. So I'm singing, and Dallas Smith is headlining, Jeff Moskaluk is headlining, and I'm playing the same night as them. So that's going to be fun. And then just private shows and some smaller shows, which is just as exciting and stuff. So busy, busy, busy.
2: Okay.
1: Much fun and so much stuff to look forward to. So.
2: Oh yeah. It sounds like an absolute blast. And thank you so much, Daryl, for taking the time and hanging out today. I know you agreed to do this on a little bit of short notice. So thank you kindly, yeah, man. And cannot wait for people to hopefully fall in love with Watching the Sunrise.
1: Yes, and I appreciate the support. I'll always tell you, appreciate the support. If you ever need anything, just let me know. And please go listen to Watching the Sunrise and follow me around everywhere.
2: Thank you so much for the conversation, Daryl. For those of you who don't know, Daryl was asked very last minute after our intended headliner unfortunately fell through. So thank you so much for that. And you guys are going to love this one. Here is Watching the Sunrise, Daryl Anderson featuring Fallon Baptiste.

0: Thank you all for tuning in to River Country Rising Stars and listening to some great up-and-coming country artists. Just by tuning in, you are in fact supporting them. Now, I'm very, very excited because next weekend marks the third anniversary of River Country Rising Stars. That's right. 3 years ago on the August long weekend, we got her rocking, we got her rolling and bringing you amazing future stars. And I cannot wait for you to hear the lineup of songs we got. And we got some special guests swinging on by to perform some of their songs just for you, our listeners. So be ready for that for next weekend. I've been working very, very hard on this. Still cranking out a lot and a lot of work into this project that comes your way next week. So hopefully you guys enjoy it. Till then, raise that glass high in the sky. Scowl.
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I saw the old man's face. Front page obituary. He was a millionaire. 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

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How did I get so L-U-C-K-Y? How did I?

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0: sunshine, but it's all that I got. 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
1: Today's country,
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0: you. Please turn those headlights around. 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

0: From the Trending 55 newsroom, here's what you need to know.
1: Good morning, I'm Kyle Moore. While many Albertans are starting to receive their $100 energy rebates for the province, there have been some concerns raised about the rollout of the program. Court Ellingson, the NDP Shadow Minister for Finance, says the program has been, quote, a total mess.
2: People are frustrated. People don't want to hand over the personal information that's being asked for in this program. There are people that don't have access to the technology to apply for the program, or maybe they haven't filed for their taxes and so they can't get the program. Let's be clear. There are thousands and thousands and thousands of Albertans that are complaining about this program.
1: Program offers a one-time $100 rebate in place of the prior fuel tax relief program, which offered graduated relief from the 13 cents per liter provincial tax dependent on world oil prices. Local firefighter Julien Bergeron beginning his Northern Trek fundraising journey today. The 2026 Northern Trek will be a six-day self-sustained kayak expedition through the Wapiti, Smoky, and Peace Rivers in northern Alberta, completed without external support crews. The annual endurance fundraiser raises funds and awareness for the Canadian Fallen Firefighters Foundation. Since its 2018 exemption, Julien's Northern Trek has raised over $135,000 for the Canadian Fallen Firefighters Foundation. Elections Alberta has determined a petition on potential referendum for separation from Canada successfully gathered enough legitimate signatures. Alberta government says that success won't change the separation-related question already on an upcoming vote. Petition was initially quashed by Court of King's Bench Judicial Review earlier this year, meaning whether Albertans actually vote on separating from the country will depend on the outcome of that decision's ongoing court appeal. Take a look at your weather. Some foggy conditions in the Peace this morning, but that is expected to dissipate before noon. Temperatures close to seasonal normals, highs in the low 20s. Next couple of days could see some shower activity and possible thunderstorms in a few areas. In sports, teams at the NWJHL have been announcing some player signings. North Peace Navigators signed a couple of local players and forward Tate Cousins and defenseman Keegan Olson. Meanwhile, High Prairie's A.J. Cunningham was with the Navs last season, has now gone to the Slave Lake Wolves. In the CFL last night, it was the Montreal Alouettes getting a 31-18 win over the Hamilton Tiger Cats. Montreal now with a 6-1 record, way ahead of everybody else in the East. Hamilton to Toronto tied for second place at 3-4. And in baseball, Toronto Blue Jays ended up dropping 2 of 3 in Boston on the weekend, including a 6-1 game yesterday. We're a week away from MLB's trade deadline. Appears the Blue Jays will likely be in a selling mode. For more of these stories, visit our website. 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For Trending 55, I'm Kyle Moore.
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3: I'm back in the saddle like some old cowboy.
0: In this bar. Yesterday's favorites. 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

0: Today's country, yesterday's favorites, River Country. There's Jordan Davis. I ain't saying, hey, bro, the gorilla here, monkeying around with you at a 6:06 here on this Monday morning. A little gloomy, a little foggy out there. It's July 27th. Hopefully, you guys had a great weekend. There was lots and lots of fun stuff going on. Oh, and I know we're going to be ready and working ourselves for the weekend because this upcoming weekend is going to be the August long weekend. Cannot wait for that to happen because it means kick back, relax, maxin', chillaxin'. So many actions will be happening coming up this weekend. But first, we got to get ourselves there and we're going to have ourselves plenty of fun today. That we most certainly do. And a lot of fun coming up in the days ahead with the High Prairie Elks Pro Rodeo going on. All right, let's jump in to the latest in the James Barker Band. This one is After Dark on River Country Mornings.
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0: There's Sammy Kershaw. She don't know she's beautiful right here on River Country Mornings that are brought to you by the Brick in Peace River and in Slave Lake. Oh, man, it is Monday morning. Hopefully you guys are rolling out of bed, getting a nice little stretch on, loosen yourselves up, get you ready and raring for the workday ahead as we get ready to work ourselves towards that long weekend. Well, don't forget, on Fridays, we got Pump It Up Free Fuel Friday, and we did not have our person call or text in the allotted time, which means, it gets pumped up to $100. 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

Russell Dickerson's Worth Your Wild, getting you nice and wild this Monday morning. That is right. We are getting ourselves ready and raring, moving and grooving, getting ourselves off to a great start to our work week. That's right. It ain't a manic Monday. It's a magnificent one, and we're going to keep it going with some great tunes. Luke Combs on the way. We got some Taylor Swift as well. This one here, well, it's coming from Mackenzie Porter en route to your Trending 55 newscast. Here she is with Pick Up right here on River Country Mornings.

0: his car. I grabbed a pen and an old napkin and I wrote down our song.
1: From the Trending 55 newsroom, here's what you need to know.
2: Good morning. I'm Kyle Moore. Concerns around privacy and accessibility have been raised by critics of the provincial energy rebates. The rebates were done instead of a fuel tax relief program, but NDP MLA Court Ellickson says the tax relief would have been a simpler way to go.
3: The average Alberta family pays $350 a year in provincial gas taxes. And here we are with a program that might save them $100 if they had the patience to go through a website that didn't work when it was launched, and you're willing to give that private information to the government in the midst of the biggest data breach in Canadian history.
2: Now, the Alberta government says it has worked to make the application process easier.

0: how potential effects and opportunities are understood. Energy Alberta says over the next 2 years, the ongoing engagement and research will continue to refine the understanding of potential project effects on community life. Hot temperatures over the past week have impacted soil moisture levels for farmers. While some showers occurred around the region, more rain is needed to help fill out crops. Major crop conditions in the Peace region are stable, 54% good to excellent. Take a look at your weather. Some foggy conditions in the Peace this morning, but that is expected to dissipate before noon. Temperatures close to seasonal normals, highs in the low 20s. Next couple of days could see some shower activity and possible thunderstorms in a few areas. In sports teams, at the end of a GHL, have been announcing some player signings. North Peace Navigators have signed a couple of local players, forward Tate Cousins and defenseman Keegan Olson. Meanwhile, High Prairie's A.J. Cunningham, who was with the Navs last season, has now gone to the Slave Lake Wolves. In the CFL last night, it was Montreal Alouettes getting a 31-18 win over the Hamilton Tiger Cats. Montreal now with a 6-1 record, way ahead of everybody else in the East. Hamilton and Toronto tied for second place at 3-4. In a baseball, Toronto Blue Jays ended up dropping 2 of 3 in Boston on the weekend, including a 6-1 game yesterday. We're a week away from MLB's trade deadline. It appears the Blue Jays will likely be in a selling mode. For more of these stories, visit our website. 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

Tim McGraw getting down on the farm right here on River Country Mornings that are brought to you by the Brick in Peace River and in Slave Lake. We have had some notifications come in talking about the lights on the West Hill. They are currently flashing red. So driving up there on the West Hill, the lights are flashing red at the moment. So remember, that makes everything a four-way stop if memory serves. And hopefully it does serve me right, because that would be a lot of accidents if it didn't. And just keep that in mind. Also, quite a little bit of construction up there on the West Hill as well to keep an eye on. So be sure to be driving nice and slow. And remember what you all learned when you were doing maybe some traffic school, maybe a little bit, you know. For me, that meant, a little bit of less time before going from my G2 to my G license. So I definitely did a little traffic school back in the day. So hopefully you kind of remember what you all learned growing up driving. It's Morgan Griffiths right now. This one is Just Being Me.

0: Today's country, yesterday's favorites, River Country, Don't Tell on Me, the latest from Jason Aldean here for you, 6:43 this morning. Well, Max Scherzer, Mad Max, he's coming off the IL for the Blue Jays, but is it too little too late? He is set to pitch today. It is his 42nd birthday, so that's pretty insane when you think about it. 42 and Mad Max still going strong when healthy, but the Blue Jays haven't exactly been very healthy lately, which is why they've stumbled coming up back out the gate from the All-Star break. One of the only players who has remained hot has been Cy Young conversationalist, let's call him. He's firmly in that conversation for the Cy Young in the American League. That is Dylan Cease, who does not stop to cease but amaze us as he pitched a shutout game against the Red Sox. I think he only allowed like one hit. That was impressive. I love the pitch that ended that game. Just put it right in the bottom corner. And you had immediately that player was tapping his helmet. He wanted a review. And everybody's like, oh, come on. We know he's out. And then, yep, sure enough, he was out. So it was great to see that happen. Unfortunately, the Blue Jays slipping and sliding a little bit. Maybe getting Mad Max back in the lineup will help create a spark. But the big question is, what will the Blue Jays do with the trade deadline looming? At one point, looking like, okay, buyers, so we can get ourselves over the hump and into the playoffs. Now, there may be some names on the move. Kevin Gausman's already been made it known that he does not want to leave Toronto. He loves Toronto. But we'll see what the Blue Jays do coming up with the MLB trade deadline. Red Sox, they already added a pitcher, which is not helping our case. Of course the Nationals had to send that pitcher to the Red Sox, had to send him into the Blue Jays division, eh? Nothing seems to want to go the Blue Jays' way this year.
1: 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Y'all ready? 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

Today's country, yesterday's favorites, River Country, Jelly Roll, his latest, getting you to throw those hands up, and hey, maybe you were waving them like you just didn't care right here on River Country Mornings. Kyle Moore has your Trending 55 newscast coming up here. Find out how a local firefighter is raising funds with a Northern Trek. That's all coming up here right quick, under 10 minutes away. Chris Young on the way as well, Luke Bryan, here's Zach McPhee, and Smoke.

0: From the Trending 55 Newsroom, here's what you need to know.
1: Good morning. I'm Kyle Moore. Well, many Albertans are starting to receive their $100 energy rebates for the province. There have been some concerns raised about the rollout of the program. Court Ellingson, the NDP Shadow Minister for Finance, says the program has been, quote, a total mess.
2: People are frustrated. People don't want to hand over the personal information that's being asked for in this program. There are people that don't have access to the technology to apply for the program, or maybe they haven't filed for their taxes and so they can't get the program. Let's be clear. There are thousands and thousands and thousands of Albertans that are complaining about this program.
1: Program offers a one-time $100 rebate in place of the prior fuel tax relief program, which offered graduated relief from the 13 cents per liter provincial tax dependent on world oil prices. Local firefighter Julien Bergeron beginning his Northern Trek fundraising journey today. The 2026 Northern Trek will be a six-day self-sustained kayak expedition through the Wapiti, Smoky, and Peace Rivers in northern Alberta, completed without external support crews. The annual endurance fundraiser raises funds and awareness for the Canadian Fallen Firefighters Foundation. Since its 2018 exemption, Julien's Northern Trek has raised over $135,000 for the Canadian Fallen Firefighters Foundation. Elections Alberta has determined a petition on potential referendum for separation from Canada successfully gathered enough legitimate signatures. Alberta government says that success won't change the separation-related question already on an upcoming vote. Petition was initially quashed by Court of King's Bench Judicial Review earlier this year, meaning whether Albertans actually vote on separating from the country will depend on the outcome of that decision's ongoing court appeal. Take a look at your weather. Some foggy conditions in the Peace this morning, but that is expected to dissipate before noon. Temperatures close to seasonal normals, highs in the low 20s. Next couple of days could see some shower activity and possible thunderstorms in a few areas. In sports, teams at the end of a JHL have been announcing some player signings. North Peace Navigators signed a couple of local players in forward Tate Cousins and defenseman Keegan Olson. Meanwhile, High Prairie's A.J. Cunningham was with the Navs last season, has now gone to the Slave Lake Wolves. In the CFL last night, it was the Montreal Alouettes getting a 31-18 win over the Hamilton Tiger Cats. Montreal now with a 6-1 record, way ahead of everybody else in the East. Hamilton to Toronto tied for second place at 3-4. And a baseball, Toronto Blue Jays ended up dropping 2 of 3 in Boston on the weekend, including a 6-1 game yesterday. We're a week away from MLB's trade deadline. Appears the Blue Jays will likely be in a selling mode. For more of these stories, visit our website. 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For Trending 55, I'm Kyle Moore.
0: This is River Country. Doesn't kill you cause you're 6 months later. I just like to pray to Jesus. Today's country.
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Today's country, yesterday's favorites, River Country, Little Big and Rich, Save a Horse, Ride a Cowboy here for you, helping getting your Monday morning going. And speaking of cowboys, we got plenty of rodeo action happening this week and weekend, all starting tomorrow and Wednesday with the High Prairie Elks Pro Rodeo. We will hear an interview about that coming up later on, maybe in about 15 minutes or so. 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With plenty of rodeo action happening, I'm curious, what is your favorite rodeo event? What is it? Is it maybe, the mutton busting? Maybe it's the bull riding, the saddle bronx, the bareback. 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Cannot wait to hear what your favorite rodeo event is. And again, rodeo action all kicks off with the High Prairie Elks Pro Rodeo happening tomorrow and Wednesday. Ooh. We got a big interview happening. It'll happen around 7:22, so be ready and raring for that. Here's Morgan Wallen. Wouldn't

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1: All right, let's see what the weather forecast has in store for us, shall we? In the piece, there is a yellow advisory for fog going on. Today's high will be 22 degrees, fog dissipating. Tonight, good chance showers, 9 degrees. Tomorrow, good chance showers with the risk of a thunderstorm, 21 will be the high. Calling for showers tomorrow night, though, as well. On Wednesday, 20 degrees and sunny. Right now, foggy out there, 13, winds from the south at 13 kilometers an hour. As for the Big Lakes, 20 degrees will be the high today. Small chance of shower, risk of a thunderstorm. That continues tonight to a low of 12. Tomorrow, 22, good chance of showers with the risk of a thunderstorm. Tomorrow night, 12, and rain in the forecast. Wednesday will be 22 and sunny, though. Right now, mostly cloudy skies, 13 degrees, winds from the west-southwest at 4 kilometers an hour. Well, in the Grand Prairie area, 21 will be the high today. Small chance of showers, risk of a thunderstorm. Tonight, chance of showers increase with a risk of a thunderstorm happening, down to a low of 11. Tomorrow will be 20 with a good chance of showers, risk of a thunderstorm. That continues on through the night, where Wednesday will be 22 and sunny. Right now, mostly cloudy skies, winds from the south-southwest at 6 kilometers an hour, currently sitting around 12 degrees. 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

0: Hi, Jared Gomes here with you, and right now I'm joined with...
1: Lindsey Pratt, the chairman of the Hyper Elks Pro Rodeo.
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0: The Hyper Elks Pro Rodeo is one of the biggest events in High Prairie each and every year. If someone's never been to it, what can they kind of expect when they go?
1: Well, you know what? The Elks' primary goal here is to bring the best cowboys and the best stock to our community, to our region. We like to kick everything off on Tuesday, the 28th, with our parade at 11 o'clock. We also have the midway the first day and the second day, rodeo dance that night. So we pack it all into the first day, and then we do it all again the second day.
0: If someone hasn't been to a rodeo before, what are some of the events you recommend tuning in for that'll really make them a fan?
2: Barrel racing is probably the easiest event for a fan to attract, right? I mean, it's a race. But once you get to see a steer wrestling run that looks superb, or you get to see a bronc ride that is so pretty that they call it poetry in motion. But of course, we can't forget about high carnage. Bull riding does draw fans in too. I think there's a flavor for everybody.
0: What else is kind of going on besides the rodeo?
1: We have West Coast Amusement with the Midway. The Royal Purple puts on a concession with homemade food that is to die for. And of course, our nightly entertainment with our dance on both nights. So the first night is packed to the hilt. And the second night, if the roof hasn't been blown off, we try to have a second dance the second night as well.
0: If you had to really sell it to someone in, like, you know, one sentence, what would you say for someone to come on down to the High Prairie Rodeo?
2: I'm excited to be able to be working with not only premier competitors, but we've also got some of the best bucking horses and bulls in the entire game. We're talking NFR qualified, Canadian qualified, and Stock Contractor of the Year awards honors in Dwayne Kessler. So this isn't just going to be a membership only side of it. This is going to be the personnel and contestants that are going to bring the heat too. So if you're a fan wondering, hey, what should I be doing Tuesday or Wednesday? You should be figuring out how you can let your boss know you got a touch of a tickle in your throat and you got to be joining us in High Prairie.
0: It sounds like it's going to be a fantastic event this year. So if people are interested, where can they get the tickets? Where can they find a schedule and learn everything they need to know about this awesome event?
1: Tickets at the gate. Again, you get into the Midway area at no cost. So we come and enjoy the Midway. You can pre-buy your tickets for the Midway. You can get them at the gate. And of course, the rodeo tickets are there at the gate. You cannot get them online.
0: Make sure you go. That is, of course, this Tuesday and Wednesday. And we'll hopefully see you down there.

0: From the Trending 55 newsroom, here's what you need to know.
1: Good morning. I'm Kyle Moore. Concerns around privacy and accessibility have been raised by critics of the provincial energy rebates. The rebates were done instead of a fuel tax relief program, but NDP MLA Court Ellickson says the tax relief would have been a simpler way to go.
2: The average Alberta family pays $350 a year in provincial gas taxes. And here we are with a program that might save them $100 if they have the patience to go through a website that didn't work when it was launched, and you're willing to give that private information to the government in the midst of the biggest data breach in Canadian history.
1: Now, the Alberta government says it has worked to make the application process easier, that hundreds of thousands of residents have already submitted their rebate applications. Energy Alberta taking an important step forward on the Peace River Nuclear Power Project with the launch of a collaborative socioeconomic working group. The group will play a key role in enhancing the inclusion of local knowledge, priorities, and expertise in how potential effects and opportunities are understood. Energy Alberta says over the next 2 years, the ongoing engagement and research will continue to refine the understanding of potential project effects on community life. Hot temperatures over the past week have impacted soil moisture levels for farmers. While some showers occurred around the region, more rain is needed to help fill out crops. Major crop conditions in the Peace region are stable, 54% good to excellent. Take a look at your weather. Some foggy conditions in the Peace this morning, but that is expected to dissipate before noon. Temperatures close to seasonal normals, highs in the low 20s. Next couple of days could see some shower activity and possible thunderstorms in a few areas. In sports teams in the NWGHL have been announcing some player signings. North Peace Navigators have signed a couple of local players, forward Tate Cousins and defenseman Keegan Olson. Meanwhile, High Prairie's A.J. Cunningham, who was with the Navs last season, has now gone to the Slave Lake Wolves. In the CFL last night, it was Montreal Alouettes getting a 31-18 win over the Hamilton Tiger Cats. Montreal now with a 6-1 record, way ahead of everybody else in the East. Hamilton to Toronto tied for second place at 3-4. In baseball, Toronto Blue Jays ended up dropping 2 of 3 in Boston on the weekend, including a 6-1 game yesterday. We're a week away from MLB's trade deadline. It appears the Blue Jays will likely be in a selling mode. For more of these stories, visit our website. 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For Trending 55, I'm Kyle Moore.
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Today's country, yesterday's favorites, River Country. It's Neil Town. Sunshine's free. Barolo the Gorilla here, 738. Well, sunshine may be a little hard to find in the piece. You got a yellow advisory for fog going on, so not seeing much sunshine at the moment. But just a heads up or a reminder that the Valley View Health Center's emergency department will be without a doctor for 24 hours. Due to the inability to secure physician coverage, there will be no on-site physician till 7 a.m. tomorrow morning. Nursing staff will remain on-site in the emergency department, providing urgent triage and assessments and referrals for patients to alternate emergency departments in neighboring communities. If coverage is found, this disruption will be canceled. But for now, there is no doctor on-site physician at the Valley View Health Center emergency department until tomorrow morning at 7 a.m. So, you know, hopefully things are all right. So hopefully they can find some coverage so they can get back to doing some work there. Again, no physician coverage on site until 7 a.m. tomorrow morning. So that's no fun, especially if you need emergency services. Here's Dallas Smith. Let's get things going here on a positive light. It's Good Time Goes on River Country Mornings.

0: today's country. 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
1: Horseback, that's the latest one there from Cody Johnson. That's a fun little one here on River Country Mornings. Well, let's see if anybody's celebrating anything special with the KFC Celebration of the Week. Well, I don't see anything up there for today so far. But a reminder that if you or someone you know is celebrating something special this week, let us know so we can give it a shout out. And they'll have the chance to win a $10 gift card, all courtesy of KFC in Peace River. Whether it's a birthday, an anniversary, a milestone, whatever it may be, let's celebrate it. Friday morning is when we announce those winners with Free Stuff Friday. Well, if today is your birthday, happy birthday to you. Get it up there. Let us know so you have that chance to win. You share it with Maya Rudolph, very funny actress, probably best known to many for her time on SNL. Taylor Schilling, best known to many for her time on Orange is the New Black. Jonathan Rhys Meyers, an Irish actor there who is probably best known for his time playing King Henry VIII on the historical drama The Tudors, would team back up with the same people who made The Tudors as Bishop Hedman for a couple seasons on Vikings. So that's a pretty cool one. And it's time to play the game. Triple H, Paul Levesque, his birthday is today as well. Well, that'll do it for the KFC Celebration of the Week for today. Don't forget, we cannot do the KFC Celebration of the Week without our good friends at KFC in Peace River. 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

0: The James Barker Band, Keep It Simple, right here on River Country Mornings. They're brought to you by the Break In Peace River and Enslaved Lake. Kyle Moore has the Trending 55 newscast coming up here on the way. Find out all about the criticisms around the provincial's energy rebates. Ooh, yes, as gas prices to go up, was this the right move? We'll see what has to be said in the Trending 55 newscast. It's Russell Dickerson now.
1: I

0: From the Trending 55 newsroom, here's what you need to know.
1: Good morning. I'm Kyle Moore. While many Albertans are starting to receive their $100 energy rebates for the province, there have been some concerns raised about the rollout of the program. Court Ellickson, the NDP Shadow Minister for Finance, says the program has been, quote, a total mess.
2: People are frustrated. People don't want to hand over the personal information that's being asked for in this program. There are people that don't have access to the technology to apply for the program, or maybe they haven't filed for their taxes and so they can't get the program. Let's be clear. There are thousands and thousands and thousands of Albertans that are complaining about this program.
1: Program offers a one-time $100 rebate in place of the prior fuel tax relief program, which offered graduated relief from the 13 cents per liter provincial tax dependent on world oil prices. Local firefighter Julien Bergeron beginning his Northern Trek fundraising journey today. The 2026 Northern Trek will be a six-day self-sustained kayak expedition through the Wapiti, Smoky, and Peace Rivers in northern Alberta, completed without external support crews. The annual endurance fundraiser raises funds and awareness for the Canadian Fallen Firefighters Foundation. Since its 2018 exemption, Julien's Northern Trek has raised over $135,000 for the Canadian Fallen Firefighters Foundation. Elections Alberta has determined a petition on potential referendum for separation from Canada successfully gathered enough legitimate signatures. Alberta government says that success won't change the separation-related question already on an upcoming vote. Petition was initially quashed by Court of King's Bench Judicial Review earlier this year, meaning whether Albertans actually vote on separating from the country will depend on the outcome of that decision's ongoing court appeal. Take a look at your weather. Some foggy conditions in the Peace this morning, but that is expected to dissipate before noon. Temperatures close to seasonal normals, highs in the low 20s. Next couple of days could see some shower activity and possible thunderstorms in a few areas. In sports, teams at the NWJHL have been announcing some player signings. North Peace Navigators signed a couple of local players in forward Tate Cousins and defenseman Keegan Olson. Meanwhile, High Prairie's A.J. Cunningham was with the Navs last season, has now gone to the Slave Lake Wolves. In the CFL last night, it was the Montreal Alouettes getting a 31-18 win over the Hamilton Tiger Cats. Montreal now with a 6-1 record, way ahead of everybody else in the East. Hamilton to Toronto tied for second place at 3-4. And a baseball, Toronto Blue Jays ended up dropping 2 of 3 in Boston on the weekend, including a 6-1 game yesterday. We're a week away from MLB's trade deadline. Appears the Blue Jays will likely be in a selling mode. For more of these stories, visit our website. Download the app for local news delivered straight to your phone. For Trending 55, I'm Kyle Moore.
0: Today's country. Yes.

Today's country, yesterday's favorites, River Country. Tucker Wetmore singing about how he needs him a brunette right here on River Country Mornings. Well, at the box office this past weekend, no surprise as to who reigns supreme yet again. It is The Odyssey, bringing in another $87 million at the North American box office. That is $77 million, basically more than Moana, who came in second place at $10.5 million. Toy Story 5 would bring in $10 million to end up in third place. Now, Toy Story 5 has become the third movie to cross the $1 billion mark and is now currently the highest grossing film of the year for 2026. The Odyssey, in just 10 days, has managed to become top five at the North American box office, sitting at around number seven at the worldwide box office. Another successful weekend, and that could easily find itself in number four worldwide. The only thing is that to get to number three, you got to cross that $1 billion mark, because it goes from $1 billion to under $700,000 or $700 million at the box office. There, a bit of a steep drop, but we'll see what happens there. Though Benny, I'm never quite sure how to pronounce his last name, plays Agamemnon, in The Odyssey. He is currently the 2026th highest grossing actor, thanks to voicing Bowser Jr. in the Super Mario Galaxy movie. So he may end up with a $2 billion box office, but there is a duo that could end up unseating him when it is all said and done. And that is Tom Holland and Zendaya, who are in The Odyssey, who have a movie coming out this Friday. A little movie, I don't know if you've heard of it, Spider-Man Brand New Day. That one I would have no problem seeing crossing that $1 billion mark, much as Toy Story 5, Super Mario Galaxy, and Michael have. And honestly, it'll be a busy stretch here for Tom Holland and Zendaya, having to go from promoting The Odyssey to going straight into promoting Spider-Man Brand New Day. But let's be honest, it is likely that Tom Holland and Zendaya, through both projects, will end up dominating the top of the box office for quite some time here, quite a long stretch. We got Mike Evans on the Hollywood Report. That is coming up on the way. Some Little Texas as well. It's High Valley now. Their latest, it's Fools, right here on River Country Mornings.

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3: Hey, good morning. Good morning, everybody. Got a lot of new news for you today. Some people have said that P. Diddy is doing very well in prison. In fact, if you remember back in March, there were hints that Diddy may be getting out of prison early. But I've been saying that I've been hearing P. Diddy has also been walking a fine line following the rules and not always following the rules. By now, you know that P. Diddy was thrown into solitary confinement over the weekend after getting in a fight with another inmate. And there are other problems mounting for Diddy in the joint. When I find out more, I will let you know. Meanwhile, as the Rolling Stones get ready for a limited tour next year, they've started to rehearse. And the 80-year-old guys, with all that very hard living, boy, they look and they act like they're 80 years old. Looking tired, weak, frail, and some say their voices are shot. The Rolling Stones last toured 5 years ago. You know, I remember how Mick and Keith would often disappear during their concert tour, backstage, during the show, for several minutes. Where did they go? They were hitting oxygen tanks, getting oxygen so they could keep going. And that was 5 years ago. Sad to see former Dallas quarterback, great football commentator Tony Romo arrested over the weekend on DUI charges. Truth be told, there have been several videos of Tony during games on CBS while doing commentary where he would have trouble trying to explain a game situation. Many believe back then it was because of his drinking, his booze. We wish him the best. And shut the front door department. Jim Parsons, who starred as Sheldon in The Big Bang Theory, says the 12 seasons that he was on Big Bang was, and I quote, by far the most boring, horrible waste of time in his life. The first 3 seasons Parsons was on the show, he was paid $250,000 an episode. The next 3 seasons, he was paid $500,000 an episode. The next 3 seasons, he was paid $750,000 per episode. And the last 3 seasons paid over $1 million per episode. And this egomaniac has the gall to say it was the most boring, horrible waste of time in his life. And sometimes people wonder why I have such a problem with some of these overpaid, overpampered, oversexed celebrities. I got a little story for you. When I was young, we were very, very poor growing up. And anytime I complained about anything, my dad would snap at me and say, I cried because I had no shoes until I had no feet. So maybe Parsons should shut up and be thankful for what he has. Unbelievable. The most boring waste of time. I don't get it. Hey, got a lot more stuff for you tomorrow. Have a great day. Mike Evans, see ya.
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Betty from Carter Faith right here on today's country, yesterday's favorites, River Country. Well, this past weekend, Post Malone, he was doing a couple shows there in Edmonton, and hopefully you went to the Friday night one because Saturday one got rained out. That's right, big storm hit, and it knocked out the concert. I think I saw on social media somebody said about three songs in. So hopefully you were at the Friday one, not the Saturday. Good golly, Miss Molly. Wowza. I know somebody who I guess may have recently moved back to Edmonton, and this is the second time in a short period of time his place is flooded due to the weather. Edmonton, they got dumped on with snow and the rain. Wow, this precipitation really, really seems to be attracted to Edmonton this year. So seeing all this rainfall there makes me wonder how much more snow they're going to see come wintertime. But let's enjoy what we got of summer first before we start talking about the winter. Here's the man himself, Post Malone, his song with Blake Shelton. This one is Pour Me a Drink, right here on River Country Mornings.

0: family pays $350 a year in provincial gas taxes. And here we are with a program that might save them $100 if they have the patience to go through a website that didn't work when it was launched, and you're willing to give that private information to the government in the midst of the biggest data breach in Canadian history.
1: Now, the Alberta government says it has worked to make the application process easier, that hundreds of thousands of residents have already submitted their rebate applications. Energy Alberta taking an important step forward on the Peace River Nuclear Power Project with the launch of a collaborative socioeconomic working group. The group will play a key role in enhancing the inclusion of local knowledge, priorities, and expertise in how potential effects and opportunities are understood. Energy Alberta says over the next 2 years, the ongoing engagement and research will continue to refine the understanding of potential project effects on community life. Hot temperatures over the past week have impacted soil moisture levels for farmers. While some showers occurred around the region, more rain is needed to help fill out crops. Major crop conditions in the Peace region are stable, 54% good to excellent. Take a look at your weather. Some foggy conditions in the Peace this morning, but that is expected to dissipate before noon. Temperatures close to seasonal normals, highs in the low 20s. Next couple of days could see some shower activity and possible thunderstorms in a few areas. In sports teams, at the end of a GHL, have been announcing some player signings. North Peace Navigators have signed a couple of local players, forward Tate Cousins and defenseman Keegan Olson. Meanwhile, High Prairie's A.J. Cunningham, who was with the Navs last season, has now gone to the Slave Lake Wolves. In the CFL last night, it was Montreal Alouettes getting a 31-18 win over the Hamilton Tiger Cats. Montreal now with a 6-1 record, way ahead of everybody else in the East. Hamilton to Toronto tied for second place at 3-4. In a baseball, Toronto Blue Jays ended up dropping 2 of 3 in Boston on the weekend, including a 6-1 game yesterday. We're a week away from MLB's trade deadline. It appears the Blue Jays will likely be in a selling mode. For more of these stories, visit our website. Download the app for local news delivered straight to your phone. For Trending 55, I'm Kyle Moore.
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0: Tyler Joe Miller right here on River Country Mornings that are brought to you by the Brick in Peace River and in Slave Lake under the influence. Very, very fitting song for today's random and yes, useless fact of the day.
1: Barilla the Gorilla's random and useless fact of the day.
2: That's exactly the kind of random crap we don't need.
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1: River Country.
0: Well, today happens to be National Scotch Day. That's right, the day dedicated towards some Scotch whiskey. And did you know that the word whiskey comes from a Gaelic phrase meaning water of life? You would have thought water would be the water of life, but okay, yeah, let's give it to whiskey there. And, I mean, it's random. It's useless. That's today's random and useless fact of the day right here on National Scotch Day. It's good old times with some scotch. Isn't that right?
4: I love scotch. I love scotch. Scotchy, scotch, scotch. Here it goes down, down into my belly.
0: Yeah, National Scotch Day fun there with some Anchorman. But yeah, apparently whiskey comes from a Gaelic phrase meaning water of life, and scotch is a type of whiskey. You gotta love that. We got a guy who sang about how rain is a good thing for making some whiskey on the way, but here's Keith Urban first.

0: Country Angie knows it, the latest from Luke Bryan right here on River Country Mornings. Well, Wheat Belt Baseball League, there will be some action tonight. It is game two between the Stampeders and the Manning Mets. This one is in Manning. If the Stampeders are victorious, they will find themselves in the finals with the Rycroft Rage. If the Mets are victorious, it will force a deciding game three on Wednesday in Peace River. Tonight, the game is scheduled to go at 7:15, so we will see who punches their tickets into the Wheat Belt Baseball League final, potentially for the Stampeders to take on the Rage.
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Josh Ross, Leave Me Too, right here on River Country Mornings, 8:51. Bro, the Gorilla here, hanging with you, keeping you company. And since we were just talking about baseball, we got three players who got officially inducted into the Baseball Hall of Fame: Carlos Beltran, Andrew Jones, as well as Jeff Kent, getting their rightful spot in Cooperstown. Cannot wait to see who are the next inductees into the Hall of Fame. These three certainly deserved it, played extraordinarily over their career. And again, we will see who gets the call to the Hall next year. We got Kane Brown on the way, some Cole Swindell thrown in for good measure. It's Nate Holler, it's Neil Towns. This one is Backfire.

0: From the Trending 55 newsroom, here's what you need to know.
1: Good morning. I'm Kyle Moore. While many Albertans are starting to receive their $100 energy rebates for the province, there have been some concerns raised about the rollout of the program. Court Ellickson, the NDP Shadow Minister for Finance, says the program has been, quote, a total mess.
2: People are frustrated. People don't want to hand over the personal information that's being asked for in this program. There are people that don't have access to the technology to apply for the program, or maybe they haven't filed for their taxes and so they can't get the program. Let's be clear. There are thousands and thousands and thousands of Albertans that are complaining about this program.
1: Program offers a one-time $100 rebate in place of the prior fuel tax relief program, which offered graduated relief from the 13 cents per liter provincial tax dependent on world oil prices. Local firefighter Julien Bergeron beginning his Northern Trek fundraising journey today. The 2026 Northern Trek will be a six-day self-sustained kayak expedition through the Wapiti, Smoky, and Peace Rivers in northern Alberta, completed without external support crews. The annual endurance fundraiser raises funds and awareness for the Canadian Fallen Firefighters Foundation. Since its 2018 exemption, Julien's Northern Trek has raised over $135,000 for the Canadian Fallen Firefighters Foundation. Elections Alberta has determined a petition on potential referendum for separation from Canada successfully gathered enough legitimate signatures. Alberta government says that success won't change the separation-related question already on an upcoming vote. Petition was initially quashed by Court of King's Bench Judicial Review earlier this year, meaning whether Albertans actually vote on separating from the country will depend on the outcome of that decision's ongoing court appeal. Take a look at your weather. Some foggy conditions in the Peace this morning, but that is expected to dissipate before noon. Temperatures close to seasonal normals, highs in the low 20s. Next couple of days could see some shower activity and possible thunderstorms in a few areas. In sports, teams at the NWJHL have been announcing some player signings. North Peace Navigators signed a couple of local players in forward Tate Cousins and defenseman Keegan Olson. Meanwhile, High Prairie's A.J. Cunningham was with the Navs last season, has now gone to the Slave Lake Wolves. In the CFL last night, it was the Montreal Alouettes getting a 31-18 win over the Hamilton Tiger Cats. Montreal now with a 6-1 record, way ahead of everybody else in the East. Hamilton to Toronto tied for second place at 3-4. And a baseball, Toronto Blue Jays ended up dropping 2 of 3 in Boston on the weekend, including a 6-1 game yesterday. We're a week away from MLB's trade deadline. Appears the Blue Jays will likely be in a selling mode. For more of these stories, visit our website. 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For Trending 55, I'm Kyle Moore.
0: Today's country. Girl, I hate how you look moving on. Yesterday's favorites. Is River Country.

Quitter, Cameron Whitcomb, right here on River Country Mornings, that are brought to you by the Brick in Peace River and Enslave Lake. Well, we got plenty of rodeo action coming up this week and weekend, all starting tomorrow and Wednesday with the High Prairie Elks Pro Rodeo happening. And it's got me curious over on the Face for Radio Facebook page, as well as the Modern Paint and Decor River Country text line 780-624-3000. With plenty of rodeo action happening this week, what is your favorite rodeo event? We have some great comments coming in. Amber saying the barrel racing. Those are always cool to watch. Harley saying rodeo clowns and then bull riding. Bronx and bull riding is what Jennifer Ann is saying. Kimberly is saying chuck wagons. Have your say. Face for Radio Facebook page. Text in 780-624-3000. What is your favorite rodeo event? For me, it is anything where somebody has to hold on for that 8-second ride, because those are the most fun and dangerous ones. Russell Dickerson coming up, as is Alan Jackson. This one is Cheap Wine and Cigarettes from Jess Moskaluk. Call me in.

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Time's ticking. Some Justin Moore right here on today's country, yesterday's favorites, River Country. Well, over the course of the weekend was San Diego Comic-Con. We saw a lot of big announcements come out of there, especially as it pertains to the MCU. At long, long, long, long, long last, Ryan Gosling gets his dream and will portray Ghost Rider in an upcoming film that is due to be released in 2028. He has tried to campaign to play him for quite some time. Even actually a member of the media was trying to help him out with Kevin Feige, and it finally, at long last, got done. And it's kind of funny because his wife, Eva Mendes, actually was in the Ghost Rider films before and actually got to be Ghost Rider for a bit. So she kind of had that bragging rights over him. We also saw Ryan Reynolds make a surprise appearance in the Deadpool outfit. So there were a lot of people taking photos with this person they just thought was, you know, a cosplayer in this really cool Deadpool outfit. Not really realizing probably till later that it actually was Ryan Reynolds. It was the man himself. Also, there was upcoming Doomsday film announcement and the announcement of Black Panther 3, including who the new Black Panther is going to be. Ooh. Johnny Depp made a special appearance, actually interacting with fans, dressed as Ebenezer, as he is set to portray Ebenezer Scrooge in an upcoming film coming out later this year. And I gotta say, watching the trailer for that, I almost thought Tim Burton was involved. Turns out he isn't, but gave me that kind of vibe. And we saw Rick Moranis, that's right, the Canadian acting royalty, make a special appearance to announce the sequel to Spaceballs along with the rest of the cast. He joked around saying that he wasn't actually on an acting hiatus since the 90s. He was actually just in very long contract negotiations for Spaceballs 2. He got a big standing ovation as he deserved. Lots of fun stuff happens at San Diego Comic-Con. That's kind of the big one where a lot of stuff outside of Disney gets announced. Disney kind of has their own, like, D23, I think it's called, where they announce all that stuff. But it's really cool, especially I'm a wrestling fan, so I saw a lot of the clips from the toy line release, and Danhausen's up there.

There's Shaboozy Cowgirl right here on River Country Mornings. Well, let's see what fun is going on this week with the Mighty Peace GM community calendar up on the website and on the app, shall we? Well, taking a look here, we got the Sunrise Music Conference registration ongoing. We also got Misery Mountain Truck Raffle tickets. Those continue to be on sale. Project Peace Summer Programming happening until August 6th. So feel free to check out and see what fun is all going on there. So tomorrow and Wednesday is the High Prairie Elks Pro Rodeo. Lots of great action happening there. Pro Rodeo events. They got the Midway there. They got some nightly dances. They got amateur events. It's going to be a good time. Now, of course, what always goes with the High Prairie Elks Pro Rodeo, but the Marigold Enterprises Rodeo Farmers Market. That'll be happening tomorrow from 11 till 3 over on the Main Street High Prairie. They got fresh local produce, delicious baking, unique treasures. This is going to be lots of great things. Tomorrow also from 5 to 7 is Spread S'mores Smiles Community Barbecue at the Harmon Valley Campground from 5 to 7. That's going to be a lot of fun. Starting on Thursday, you got It Is Time Prayer and Worship Service. That'll be going on until August 2nd in Deadwood. We also have Thursday going all the way through August 3rd is the North Country Family Music Camp. So lots of great stuff going on this week and heading into the weekend. We also got the North Peace Stampede happening there as well. That'll be Friday through the weekend there on the long weekend. Even more events for the long weekend there for you to check out on the Mighty Peace GM community calendar up on the website and on the app. Mighty Peace GM community calendar all brought to you by Mighty Peace GM and Power Sports. 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Wowza. And I mean wowza as to those deals and wowza as to the amazing events happening this long weekend and the week building in on the Mighty Peace GM community calendar.

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Today's country, yesterday's favorites, River Country. There's your River Country Supernova Artist of the Month, Mr. Chase Kasner. Don't tell my mama. Well, you will have heard Chase's music before on a little show called River Country Rising Stars that airs Saturday mornings 9 till 10, Sunday nights from 6 to 7. And coming up this weekend, we are celebrating our third anniversary with a third anniversary bash. We will have some people swinging on by to perform for you all. In the likes so far that I can announce, Nicola Magnolia, Tyler Loretz. We got a couple more. Those names will be announced later on in the week. We got Lainey Wilson on the way. Before your Trending 55 newscast, this guy here, he is having one heck of a 2026. He is up for some CCMAs. He's a finalist in the top of the country contest, looking to win himself $25,000. This is the one that started it all for him. It's Bourbon. Morgan Griffiths on River Country Mornings.

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0: From the Trending 55 newsroom, here's what you need to know.
1: Good morning, I'm Kyle Moore. Concerns around privacy and accessibility have been raised by critics of the provincial energy rebates. Rebates were done instead of a fuel tax relief program, but NDP MLA Court Ellickson says the tax relief would have been a simpler way to go.
2: The average Alberta family pays $350 a year in provincial gas taxes. And here we are with a program that might save them $100 if they have the patience to go through a website that didn't work when it was launched, and you're willing to give that private information to the government in the midst of the biggest data breach in Canadian history.
1: Alberta government says it has worked to make the application process easier, that hundreds of thousands of residents have already submitted their rebate applications. Energy Alberta has taken an important step forward on the Peace River Nuclear Power Project with the launch of a collaborative socioeconomic working group. The group will play a key role in enhancing the inclusion of local knowledge, priorities, and expertise on how potential effects and opportunities are understood. Energy Alberta says over the next 2 years, the ongoing engagement and research will continue to refine the understanding of the potential project effects on community life. Hot temperatures over the past week have impacted soil moisture levels for farmers. While some showers occurred around the region, more rain is needed to help fill out crops. Major crop conditions in the Peace region are stable at 54% good to excellent. Take a look at your weather. Some foggy conditions in the Peace this morning, but that is expected to dissipate before noon. Temperatures close to seasonal normals with highs in the low 20s. Next couple of days could see some shower activity and possible thunderstorms in a few areas. In sports, Wheat Belt Baseball League resumes their playoffs tonight. Game 2 of the best-of-3 North Division Final between the Peace River Stampeders and the Manning Mets. Stampeders, with a 1-0 series lead, looking to clinch a berth at the league finals. They would face the Rycroft Rage and beat Grand Prairie to win the South Division. In the Major Leagues, Toronto Blue Jays continue their road trip as they start a 3-game set against the Washington Nationals. Max Scherzer will get the start tonight, coming off the injured list. Also celebrating a birthday today as he turns 42. For more of these stories, visit our website. 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

We got beer. That's the fun summertime jam coming from Brayden King right here on River Country. Well, do you want to get yourself into the draw for the summer prize pack, which includes a custom cornhole game from Modern Paint and Decor, Brian Adams concert tickets, and a grocery gift card? Well, be on the lookout for the Go Auto Summer Events Cruiser. It's got plenty of stops coming up this week and weekend. Tomorrow, it'll be at the High Prairie Elks Pro Rodeo Parade, as well as the Marigold Enterprises Rodeo Farmers Market and the High Prairie Elks Pro Rodeo Event. Thursday, it'll be hanging out at the Berwyn Fiesta. Saturday, it'll be at Tangent Park Poker Rally and the Open Air Market, as well as the North Peace Stampede at Lac Cardinal. So lots of great spots coming up this week and weekend to get in on the Summer Prize Pack draw for those amazing prizes as listed before. Yeah, that cornhole game, awesome. Brian M's concert tickets, yes, please. And a grocery gift card. I want that more than I want the cornhole and the Brian Adams concert tickets, to be honest. Man, groceries, man. Whoo, that goes a long way. And we cannot do the Summer Events Cruiser without our amazing partners in promotion like Go Auto, Peace River, Ford, and Chrysler, Peace Country Co-op, and Buckholz Financial and ID Insurance Brokers. We got some Neil McCoy coming up on the way. Taylor Swift's latest coming up as well. Right now, it's time to get lost with the Hunter Brothers.

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Scotty McCreery, Hootie, and the Blowfish Bottle Rockets right here on River Country. Well, as mentioned before, we got lots of rodeo action going on in the piece, including the High Prairie Elks Pro Rodeo tomorrow and Wednesday. And it's got me wondering on the Face for Radio Facebook page, what is your favorite rodeo event? There are oh so, so many. A lot of people go in the chuck wagons, man. Veronica, Sue, and they're all mentioning the chuck wagons. Ann's also mentioning the mini. We got some bull riding being mentioned there by Amber, as well as Angela. Barrel racing getting mentioned again. Man, oh man. Again, for me, it's any of those events where they got to hold on for that 8-second ride. I've been right in the chutes watching them go out of there a few years ago at the High Prairie Elks Pro Rodeo. Part of me always thinks, you know what, I think I can do that. And then when you're right there by them in the chutes and you're watching it right there, right in front of your face, you're going, no, I'd rather live, thank you very much. So my hat goes off to all the cowboys and cowgirls out there who are riding those broncs and those bulls, because good golly, Miss Molly, eventually you might find me crazy enough at an amateur event to do it. It may take a lot of goading and a lot of tequila, but for the time being, I don't think I'm doing much bull or bronc riding. Maybe pre-30, I definitely would have. Post-30, get the Advil ready.

Dan and Shay say so right here on River Country. Well, Alberta Premier Danielle Smith says she does not plan to retaliate against the U.S. President Donald Trump's threat of a 50% tariff on Canadian goods with an alcohol ban. She told her province-wide call-in radio show Saturday she is leaving it up to the retailers and consumers to decide how to stock their shelves and whether to drink American products with the looming tariffs. Interesting. While Saskatchewan and Alberta returned American booze to shelves after a few months, major purchasing provinces like Ontario and Quebec have not resumed stocking U.S. alcohol. So we'll see what, if any, retaliative measures or responses, let's call it, to the U.S. President Donald Trump's threat of 50% tariffs on Canadian goods will be done by the Alberta Premier, if any. Interesting to see. Here's Josh Ross, Hate How You Look.

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Dallas Smith, use me right here on River Country. Hey, bro, the gorilla here, monkeying around with you, not for too much longer. My time with you slowly but surely coming to an end this morning. Don't worry, we're going to have ourselves a terrific Tuesday tomorrow. I'll have a Trivial Tuesday question for you as we get ready for the rodeo to be happening. Hyper Elks Pro Rodeo kicking off tomorrow and Wednesday. We'll be hearing from Cruisin' D down there quite a bit tomorrow, so be ready and raring for all that. We got some Sarah Evans on the way, Kenny Chesney coming up as well, leaving you on Luke Combs, Be By You. Till tomorrow morning, Sky.

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0: From the Trending 55 newsroom, here's what you need to know.
1: Good morning. I'm Kyle Moore. Concerns around privacy and accessibility have been raised by critics of the provincial energy rebates. Rebates were done instead of a fuel tax relief program, but NDP MLA Court Ellickson says the tax relief would have been a simpler way to go.
2: The average Alberta family pays $350 a year in provincial gas taxes. And here we are with a program that might save them $100 if they have the patience to go through a website that didn't work when it was launched, and you're willing to give that private information to the government in the midst of the biggest data breach in Canadian history.
1: Alberta government says it has worked to make the application process easier, that hundreds of thousands of residents have already submitted their rebate applications. Energy Alberta has taken an important step forward on the Peace River Nuclear Power Project with the launch of a collaborative socioeconomic working group. The group will play a key role in enhancing the inclusion of local knowledge, priorities, and expertise on how potential effects and opportunities are understood. Energy Alberta says over the next 2 years, the ongoing engagement and research will continue to refine the understanding of the potential project effects on community life. Hot temperatures over the past week have impacted soil moisture levels for farmers. While some showers occurred around the region, more rain is needed to help fill out crops. Major crop conditions in the Peace region are stable at 54% good to excellent. Take a look at your weather. Some foggy conditions in the Peace this morning, but that is expected to dissipate before noon. Temperatures close to seasonal normals with highs in the low 20s. Next couple of days could see some shower activity and possible thunderstorms in a few areas. In sports, Wheat Belt Baseball League resumes their playoffs tonight. Game 2 of the best-of-3 North Division Final between the Peace River Stampeders and the Manning Mets. Stampeders, with a 1-0 series lead, looking to clinch a berth at the league finals. They would face the Ryecroft Rage and beat Grand Prairie to win the South Division. In the Major Leagues, Toronto Blue Jays continue their road trip as they start a 3-game set against the Washington Nationals. Max Scherzer will get the start tonight, coming off the injured list. Also celebrating a birthday today as he turns 42. For more of these stories, visit our website. 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For Trending 55, I'm Kyle Moore.
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to Posey and Jelly Roll on Today's Country, Yesterday's Favorites. Hey, it's Tadai Tam back on your airwaves. Now, everyone uses cards or even their phone to pay for everything these days. So it got me thinking, how often do you use cash for purchases? Now, I usually try to have cash for emergencies, of course, but unless I'm going somewhere where it's like cash only, like a garage sale, I'm just using cards all the time. So I might be using cash every few weeks in the summer, but generally, well, not all that much. But how about you?

It's crystal clear he ain't your John Wayne. I think you already know. Love takes two to two-step, and he don't.

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Megan Maroney in River Country. It's a bit of a foggy one in the north this morning. Thankfully, that seems to have gone away, leaving us with just a chance of showers tonight. A high of 22 today and a low of 9 tonight. As always, you want to keep an eye out for construction around the region. It is construction season after all. Overall, though, roads are looking pretty good right now. 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

0: From the Trending 55 newsroom, here's what you need to know.
1: Good afternoon. I'm Kyle Moore. While many Albertans are starting to receive their $100 energy rebates for the province, there have been some concerns raised about the rollout of the program. Court Ellingson, the NDP Shadow Minister for Finance, says the program has been, quote, a total mess.
2: People are frustrated. People don't want to hand over the personal information that's being asked for in this program. There are people that don't have access to the technology to apply for the program, or maybe they haven't filed for their taxes and so they can't get the program. Let's be clear. There are thousands and thousands and thousands of Albertans that are complaining about this program.
1: The program offers a one-time rebate of $100 in place of the prior fuel tax relief program, offered graduated relief from the 13 cents per liter provincial tax dependent on world oil prices. Local firefighter Julien Bergeron is beginning his Northern Trek fundraising journey today. 2026 Northern Trek will be a six-day self-sustained kayak expedition through the Wapiti, Smoky, and Peace Rivers in northern Alberta, completed without external support crews. And it would Durant's fundraiser raises funds and awareness for the Canadian Fallen Firefighters Foundation. Since its 2018 exception, Julien's Northern Trek has raised over $135,000 for the foundation. Elections Alberta has determined a petition on a potential referendum for separation from Canada successfully gathered enough legitimate signatures. The Alberta government says that success won't change the separation-related question already on an upcoming vote. The petition was initially quashed by a Court of King's Bench judicial review earlier this year, meaning whether Albertans actually vote on separating from the country will depend on the outcome of that decision's ongoing court appeal. Taking a look at your weather, some cloudiness this evening, along with some shower activity and possible thunderstorms in some areas. Lows this week down into the single digits, highs the rest of this week being the low to mid-20s. Could see some more scattered showers over the course of the week, but some bigger rainfall amounts likely won't be until the weekend. Time now for your Brampton Air Quality Report. The Grimshaw Station, the Air Quality Index is currently a 3, which is low risk. Data supplied by the Peace River Area Monitoring Program. 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In sports, Weebelt Baseball League resumes their playoffs tonight. Game 2 of the best-of-3 North Division Final between the Peace River Stampeders and the Manning Mets. Stampeders with a 1-0 series lead looking to clinch a berth at the league finals. They would face the Rycroft Rage, who beat Grand Prairie to win the South Division. In the Major Leagues, Toronto Blue Jays continue the road trip as they start a 3-game set against the Washington Nationals. Max Scherzer will get the start tonight, coming off the injured list. Also celebrating a birthday today as he turns 42. For more of these stories, visit our website. 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For Trending 55, I'm Kyle Moore.
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1: 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Grimshaw Minor Soccer will have an indoor soccer program starting this fall. 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
18: 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Markets are higher in trading today. Toronto up 65 to 35,435. Dow Jones up 107 to 52,054. Oil futures, the light crude down 6.73 to 82.58. Natural gas futures down almost 11 cents to 2.76. And gold up $4.80 to 4,075.60. Silver 58.73, down 18 cents. Canadian dollar down slightly to 70.82. Individual stocks, TELUS 14.74, up 34 cents. TransAlta 18.82, down 48 cents. And CN Rail 182.06, down 85 cents. Capital Power 69.53 down 221. Ovintiv down 256 to 86.45. Suncor 90.65 down 220. And Premium Brands up 228 to 91.09. And Aurora Cannabis up 9 cents to 386. For more information, I can reach to 1-866-534-4722. 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

We're well into rodeo season, and one of the larger ones I've enjoyed is the High Prairie Elks Pro Rodeo. Hey, Tedi Tam here. The 64th annual Elks Pro Rodeo is happening tomorrow and Wednesday. Not only is our summer cruiser going to be there in the parade and taking in some awesome events, you don't want to miss Cruisin' D tomorrow, but our Jared Gomes got to chat with the rodeo chair, Lindsay Pratt, and announcer Dom St. Amand about the big rodeo events, from the amateur rodeo to the parade. The Midway, there's a lot happening, so check out Jared's full interview on our app and website.

0: This is the River Country Ag Show. I'm Keith Opper. It's a milestone that they are proud to be celebrating. Smoky Applied Research Association is marking their 40th anniversary with an agricultural showcase on the research farm in Donnelly. Entertainment and education is being provided during the two-day event, August 5th and 6th. SARDA is also providing education seminars, crop tours, a farmer's market with farmers' activities, a catered supper, and an agricultural trade show as part of the event. Many events in the past have been hosted by the research facility, including pasture walks, information sessions, and demonstrations of the newest technologies. Also, a success has been the organization of the Flair Trade Show every 2 years at the regional multiplex. The show happens in alternate years with the trade show in Fairview, and people have been very receptive to the arrangement between the two, and the spring of 2027 will see the show happen in the Smoky River region. For now, the Ruby anniversary of SARDA Ag Research is a landmark to be proud of, with their mission statement being to facilitate the transfer of unbiased ideas and information between research institutions, industry and agricultural producers. Organizers are hoping that this milestone is the beginning of many more years of new research and success. For Trending 55, I'm Keith Hopper.
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Northern Trek is on again. Local firefighter Julian Bergeron is beginning his Northern Trek fundraising journey today. This year, the trek is a six-day self-sustained kayak expedition through the Wapiti, Smoky, and Pease Rivers without external support crews. It's always a bit different what they do, but as always, it's to honor fallen firefighters, raising money to support their families across Canada with the Canadian Fallen Firefighters Foundation. More info, including where to donate, can be found on our app and website.

0: From the Trending 55 newsroom, here's what you need to know.
1: Good afternoon. I'm Kyle Moore. While many Albertans are starting to receive their $100 energy rebates for the province, there have been some concerns raised about the rollout of the program. Court Ellingson, the NDP Shadow Minister for Finance, says the program has been, quote, a total mess.
2: People are frustrated. People don't want to hand over the personal information that's being asked for in this program. There are people that don't have access to the technology to apply for the program, or maybe they haven't filed for their taxes and so they can't get the program. Let's be clear. There are thousands and thousands and thousands of Albertans that are complaining about this program.
1: The program offers a one-time rebate of $100 in place of the prior fuel tax relief program, which offered graduated relief from the 13 cents per liter provincial tax dependent on world oil prices. Local firefighter Julien Bergeron is beginning his Northern Trek fundraising journey today. 2026 Northern Trek will be a six-day self-sustained kayak expedition through the Wapiti, Smoky, and Peace Rivers in northern Alberta, completed without external support crews. And Endurance Fundraiser raises funds and awareness for the Canadian Fallen Firefighters Foundation. Since its 2018 inception, Julien's Northern Trek has raised over $135,000 for the foundation. Elections Alberta has determined a petition on a potential referendum for separation from Canada successfully gathered enough legitimate signatures. The Alberta government says that success won't change the separation-related question already on an upcoming vote. The petition was initially quashed by a Court of King's Bench judicial review earlier this year, meaning whether Albertans actually vote on separating from the country will depend on the outcome of that decision's ongoing court appeal. Take a look at your weather. Some cloudiness this evening, along with some shower activity and possible thunderstorms in some areas. Lows this week down into the single digits. Highs the rest of this week being the low to mid-20s. Could see some more scattered showers over the course of the week, but some bigger rainfall amounts likely won't be until the weekend. In sports, Wheat Belt Baseball League resumes their playoffs tonight. Game 2 of the best-of-3 North Division Final between the Peace River Stampeders and the Manning Mets. Stampeders with a 1-0 series lead looking to clinch a berth at the league finals. They would face the Rycroft Rage, who beat Grand Prairie to win the South Division. In the Major Leagues, Toronto Blue Jays continue the road trip as they start a 3-game set against the Washington Nationals. Max Scherzer will get the start tonight, coming off the injured list. Also celebrating a birthday today as he turns 42. For more of these stories, visit our website. 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For Trending 55, I'm Kyle Moore.
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Hey, Ta-da-ta, I'm back with today's colorful convo. We've been chatting about how often you use cash for purchases. Talking with Jared Gomes today, he said that cash is nice to have every once in a while, but cards, definitely king. They're a lot easier, and even at things like yard sales, people are starting to take e-transfers as payments these days. Now, I heard that and from Jared, and I was like, it just feels a little bit wild. Just the fact that even at, like, local sales, it's like, oh, hey, yeah, we can take an e-transfer for that instead of cash. I mean, it's great to have more options, but it's just a little bit wild, don't you think? Sunday.

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Hey, Tada Tam with you for just a few more minutes. That's right, I am just about out of here for this afternoon, but I'm not leaving you on your own. I'm going to be handing things over to Chris Myers to keep you company on your drive home and beyond. So to play me out, Tada Tam signing off with Kenny Chesney. Get along in River Country. I hope that you have a safe, warm, and wonderful rest of your afternoon.

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0: from the Trending 55 newsroom, here's what you need to know.
1: Good afternoon. I'm Kyle Moore. While many Albertans are starting to receive their $100 energy rebates for the province, there have been some concerns raised about the rollout of the program. Court Ellingson, the NDP Shadow Minister for Finance, says the program has been, quote, a total mess.
2: People are frustrated. People don't want to hand over the personal information that's being asked for in this program. There are people that don't have access to the technology to apply for the program, or maybe they haven't filed for their taxes and so they can't get the program. Let's be clear. There are thousands and thousands and thousands of Albertans that are complaining about this program.
1: The program offers a one-time rebate of $100 in place of the prior fuel tax relief program, which offered graduated relief from the 13 cents per liter provincial tax dependent on world oil prices. Local firefighter Julien Bergeron is beginning his Northern Trek fundraising journey today. 2026 Northern Trek will be a six-day self-sustained kayak expedition through the Wapiti, Smoky, and Peace Rivers in northern Alberta, completed without external support crews. And it would do its fundraiser raises funds and awareness for the Canadian Fallen Firefighters Foundation. Since its 2018 exception, Julien's Northern Trek has raised over $135,000 for the foundation. Elections Alberta has determined a petition on a potential referendum for separation from Canada successfully gathered enough legitimate signatures. The Alberta government says that success won't change the separation-related question already on an upcoming vote. The petition was initially quashed by a Court of King's Bench judicial review earlier this year, meaning whether Albertans actually vote on separating from the country will depend on the outcome of that decision's ongoing court appeal. Take a look at your weather. Some cloudiness this evening, along with some shower activity and possible thunderstorms in some areas. Lows this week down into the single digits. Highs the rest of this week being the low to mid-20s. Could see some more scattered showers over the course of the week, but some bigger rainfall amounts likely won't be until the weekend. In sports, Wheat Belt Baseball League resumes their playoffs tonight. Game 2 of the best-of-3 North Division Final between the Peace River Stampeders and the Manning Mets. Stampeders with a 1-0 series lead looking to clinch a berth at the league finals. They would face the Rycroft Rage, who beat Grand Prairie to win the South Division. In the Major Leagues, Toronto Blue Jays continue the road trip as they start a 3-game set against the Washington Nationals. Max Scherzer will get the start tonight, coming off the injured list. Also celebrating a birthday today as he turns 42. For more of these stories, visit our website. 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For Trending 55, I'm Kyle Moore.
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Carter, Faith, and Betty. It's today's country, yesterday's favorites, River Country. Already here, the High Prairie Elks Pro Rodeo starts tomorrow afternoon. 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

0: You got the River Country Drive Show for VBV Property Management and new music from Cody Johnson and another anthem about divorces, you know, that don't really go too well. And he just wants his horse back. Cody Johnson, horseback. Got it right here in River Country.
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8: Got a girl from the south side. Got brazen hair. First time I seen her walk by, and I about fell up on my chair.

today's country, yesterday's favorites, River Country with the Prairie States. It's Chris Myers on your Monday, and oh boy, another major concert in Edmonton over the weekend canceled due to the crazy Edmonton summer weather. That's right, Post Malone and Jelly Roll. Jelly Roll got to play. Post Malone was three songs in when they canceled. But unlike all the other festivals that have canceled so far, the fans actually got their money back. So that's pretty positive. And lots of events on the Mighty Peace GM community calendar that are far less likely to be canceled. You got the Marigold Farmers Market in High Prairie special rodeo edition with a barbecue coming up Wednesday. 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

0: From the Trending 55 newsroom, here's what you need to know.
1: Good afternoon. I'm Kyle Moore. While many Albertans are starting to receive their $100 energy rebates with the province, there have been some concerns raised about the rollout of the program. Court Ellingson, the NDP Shadow Minister for Finance, says the program has been, quote, a total mess.
2: People are frustrated. People don't want to hand over the personal information that's being asked for in this program. There are people that don't have access to the technology to apply for the program, or maybe they haven't filed for their taxes and so they can't get the program. Let's be clear. There are thousands and thousands and thousands of Albertans that are complaining about this program.
1: The program offers a one-time rebate of $100 in place of the prior fuel tax relief program, which offered graduated relief from the 13 cents per liter provincial tax dependent on world oil prices. Local firefighter Julien Bergeron is beginning his Northern Trek fundraising journey today. 2026 Northern Trek will be a six-day self-sustained kayak expedition through the Wapiti, Smoky, and Peace Rivers in northern Alberta, completed without external support crews. And it would do its fundraiser raises funds and awareness for the Canadian Fallen Firefighters Foundation. Since its 2018 inception, Julien's Northern Trek has raised over $135,000 for the foundation. Elections Alberta has determined a petition on a potential referendum for separation from Canada successfully gathered enough legitimate signatures. The Alberta government says that success won't change the separation-related question already on an upcoming vote. The petition was initially quashed by a Court of King's Bench judicial review earlier this year, meaning whether Albertans actually vote on separating from the country will depend on the outcome of that decision's ongoing court appeal. Take a look at your weather. Some cloudiness this evening, along with some shower activity and possible thunderstorms in some areas. Lows this week down into the single digits. Highs the rest of this week being the low to mid-20s. Could see some more scattered showers over the course of the week, but some bigger rainfall amounts likely won't be until the weekend. In sports, Wheat Belt Baseball League resumes their playoffs tonight. Game 2 of the best-of-3 North Division Final between the Peace River Stampeders and the Manning Mets. Stampeders with a 1-0 series lead looking to clinch a berth at the league finals. They would face the Rycroft Rage, who beat Grand Prairie to win the South Division. In the Major Leagues, Toronto Blue Jays continue the road trip as they start a 3-game set against the Washington Nationals. Max Scherzer will get the start tonight, coming off the injured list. Also celebrating a birthday today as he turns 42. For more of these stories, visit our website. 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For Trending 55, I'm Kyle Moore.
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you'll have lots of great memories. If you check out the Berwyn Fiesta going on Thursday, 4 to 8. Good little kickoff to the long weekend. You can find out more details on the Mighty Peace GM community calendar at rivercountry.fm. 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

Loving that new one from Owen Rigling, Love, Hate, Love on the River Country Drive Show for VBV Property Management. And Tim Horton's going to get a little bit crazy, I think, next month. They just unveiled a brand new Harry Potter menu. We're going to get Hogwarts House Donuts, Golden Snitch Timbits, whatever that means. All dropping August 12th. She's country and she knows it. We got the latest from Luke Bryan.

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1: We were at a party with some friends. I was having fun. He wasn't. He gave me a look, grabbed my arm, squeezed, then yanked me towards
2: the front door. Was under his watch 24/7. He didn't install a doorbell camera for safety. He did it to control me, to track me, to keep me at home, right where he
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Springsteen with Eric Church. Today's country, yesterday's favorites, River Country. And rodeo season, right in the heart of it. High Prairie Elks Pro Rodeo tomorrow. North Peace Stampede at Lac Cardinal starting on Friday night.

0: From the Trending 55 newsroom, here's what you need to know.
1: Good afternoon. I'm Kyle Moore. While many Albertans are starting to receive their $100 energy rebates for the province, there have been some concerns raised about the rollout of the program. Court Ellingson, the NDP Shadow Minister for Finance, says the program has been, quote, a total mess.
2: People are frustrated. People don't want to hand over the personal information that's being asked for in this program. There are people that don't have access to the technology to apply for the program, or maybe they haven't filed for their taxes and so they can't get the program. Let's be clear. There are thousands and thousands and thousands of Albertans that are complaining about this program.
1: The program offers a one-time rebate of $100 in place of the prior fuel tax relief program, which offered graduated relief from the 13 cents per liter provincial tax dependent on world oil prices. Local firefighter Julien Bergeron is beginning his Northern Trek fundraising journey today. 2026 Northern Trek will be a six-day self-sustained kayak expedition through the Wapiti, Smoky, and Peace Rivers in northern Alberta, completed without external support crews. And Endurance Fundraiser raises funds and awareness for the Canadian Fallen Firefighters Foundation. Since its 2018 inception, Julien's Northern Trek has raised over $135,000 for the foundation. Elections Alberta has determined a petition on a potential referendum for separation from Canada successfully gathered enough legitimate signatures. The Alberta government says that success won't change the separation-related question already on an upcoming vote. The petition was initially quashed by a Court of King's Bench judicial review earlier this year, meaning whether Albertans actually vote on separating from the country will depend on the outcome of that decision's ongoing court appeal. Take a look at your weather. Some cloudiness this evening, along with some shower activity and possible thunderstorms in some areas. Lows this week down into the single digits. Highs the rest of this week being the low to mid-20s. Could see some more scattered showers over the course of the week, but some bigger rainfall amounts likely won't be until the weekend. In sports, Wheat Belt Baseball League resumes their playoffs tonight. Game 2 of the best-of-3 North Division Final between the Peace River Stampeders and the Manning Mets. Stampeders with a 1-0 series lead looking to clinch a berth at the league finals. They would face the Rycroft Rage, who beat Grand Prairie to win the South Division. In the Major Leagues, Toronto Blue Jays continue the road trip as they start a 3-game set against the Washington Nationals. Max Scherzer will get the start tonight, coming off the injured list. He's also celebrating a birthday today as he turns 42. For more of these stories, visit our website. Download the app for local news delivered straight to your phone. For Trending 55, I'm Kyle Moore.
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0: River Country.

Jason Aldean. Don't tell on me. It's Chris Myers on your drive. And Oilers forward Zach Hyman spoke out today about new Edmonton head coach Mike Babcock. Remember, Hyman played for him in Toronto. Zach says he had a great experience and says that Babcock will bring exact clarity to the room. Oh, I can't wait for the new season. There's Luke Combs, River Country.

0: From the Trending 55 newsroom, here's what you need to know.
1: Good afternoon. I'm Kyle Moore. While many Albertans are starting to receive their $100 energy rebates with the province, there have been some concerns raised about the rollout of the program. Court Ellingson, the NDP Shadow Minister for Finance, says the program has been, quote, a total mess.
2: People are frustrated. People don't want to hand over the personal information that's being asked for in this program. There are people that don't have access to the technology to apply for the program, or maybe they haven't filed for their taxes and so they can't get the program. Let's be clear. There are thousands and thousands and thousands of Albertans that are complaining about this program.
1: The program offers a one-time rebate of $100 in place of the prior fuel tax relief program, which offered graduated relief from the 13 cents per liter provincial tax dependent on world oil prices. Local firefighter Julien Bergeron is beginning his Northern Trek fundraising journey today. 2026 Northern Trek will be a six-day self-sustained kayak expedition through the Wapiti, Smoky, and Peace Rivers in northern Alberta, completed without external support crews. And Endurance Fundraiser raises funds and awareness for the Canadian Fallen Firefighters Foundation. Since its 2018 inception, Julien's Northern Trek has raised over $135,000 for the foundation. Elections Alberta has determined a petition on a potential referendum for separation from Canada successfully gathered enough legitimate signatures. The Alberta government says that success won't change the separation-related question already on an upcoming vote. The petition was initially quashed by a Court of King's Bench judicial review earlier this year, meaning whether Albertans actually vote on separating from the country will depend on the outcome of that decision's ongoing court appeal. Take a look at your weather. Some cloudiness this evening, along with some shower activity and possible thunderstorms in some areas. Lows this week down into the single digits. Highs the rest of this week being the low to mid-20s. Could see some more scattered showers over the course of the week, but the bigger rainfall amounts likely won't be until the weekend. In sports, Wheat Belt Baseball League resumes their playoffs tonight. Game 2 of the best-of-3 North Division Final between the Peace River Stampeders and the Manning Mets. Stampeders with a 1-0 series lead looking to clinch a berth at the league finals. They would face the Rycroft Rage, who beat Grand Prairie to win the South Division. In the Major Leagues, Toronto Blue Jays continue the road trip as they start a 3-game set against the Washington Nationals. Max Scherzer will get the start tonight, coming off the injured list. Also celebrating a birthday today as he turns 42. For more of these stories, visit our website. 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

to send that one out to everyone taking part in the High Prairie Elks Pro Rodeo kicking off tomorrow. And if you're planning your long weekend early, don't forget the North Peace Stampede. They're firing up on Friday night. 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

Oh, I hope you get some dirt on your boots this weekend. Not mud, just dry dirt would be okay. If you're headed to the High Prairie Elks Pro Rodeo tomorrow, North Peace Stampede fires up on Friday, and you got a chance to win our summer prize pack with the Go Auto Summer Events Cruiser, which will be on location with Cruisin' D.

0: From the Trending 55 newsroom, here's what you need to know.
1: Good afternoon. I'm Kyle Moore. While many Albertans are starting to receive their $100 energy rebates for the province, there have been some concerns raised about the rollout of the program. Court Ellingson, the NDP Shadow Minister for Finance, says the program has been, quote, a total mess.
2: People are frustrated. People don't want to hand over the personal information that's being asked for in this program. There are people that don't have access to the technology to apply for the program, or maybe they haven't filed for their taxes and so they can't get the program. Let's be clear. There are thousands and thousands and thousands of Albertans that are complaining about this program.
1: The program offers a one-time rebate of $100 in place of the prior fuel tax relief program, offered graduated relief from the 13 cents per liter provincial tax dependent on world oil prices. Local firefighter Julien Bergeron is beginning his Northern Trek fundraising journey today. 2026 Northern Trek will be a six-day self-sustained kayak expedition through the Wapiti, Smoky, and Peace Rivers in northern Alberta, completed without external support crews. And a Durrance fundraiser raises funds and awareness for the Canadian Fallen Firefighters Foundation. Since its 2018 inception, Julien's Northern Trek has raised over $135,000 for the foundation. Elections Alberta has determined a petition on a potential referendum for separation from Canada successfully gathered enough legitimate signatures. The Alberta government says that success won't change the separation-related question already on an upcoming vote. The petition was initially quashed by a Court of King's Bench judicial review earlier this year, meaning whether Albertans actually vote on separating from the country will depend on the outcome of that decision's ongoing court appeal. Take a look at your weather. Some cloudiness this evening, along with some shower activity and possible thunderstorms in some areas. Lows this week down into the single digits. Highs the rest of this week being the low to mid-20s. Could see some more scattered showers over the course of the week, but some bigger rainfall amounts likely won't be until the weekend. In sports, Wheat Belt Baseball League resumes their playoffs tonight. Game 2 of the best-of-3 North Division Final between the Peace River Stampeders and the Manning Mets. Stampeders with a 1-0 series lead, looking to clinch a berth at the league finals. They would face the Rycroft Rage, who beat Grand Prairie to win the South Division. In the Major Leagues, Toronto Blue Jays continue the road trip as they start a 3-game set against the Washington Nationals. Max Scherzer will get the start tonight, coming off the injured list. He's also celebrating a birthday today as he turns 42. For more of these stories, visit our website. 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For Trending 55, I'm Kyle Moore.
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